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0: 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Fatua? Would you deserve Wuana? Faco contented Kunamta Kubra and Fesa Wuana.
1: On my
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0: Yeah, just proud to feel and say, 'Moi, yeah, ni mo guya sa.' 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
1: and you are yet, and
0: you remember, and Emre Papa. 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Bruni Kroya was a time changes. 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
1: Sumpa,
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0: Yeah, Monfreya, dear mommy. 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
0: FM. 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
0: 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Men am catch the war. A brilliant swine, and now force with it. A brilliant swine, but to be the abosman, I see Abrosai. True to the talk, my brother. Ah, yellow CC there for corner. Put your hand for your waiting the custom. Money Palaba. Ya. And this year, what's in a hidden young coupon tribune pong? Na with you more one sabbeka. Oh, my brother, my sister, make no hurry. Oh, money go kill you. Now, crowd baby, I said the bear person is getting a brand here. Fritch will be who crowd who bought up the bear out of trouble, but then in it that among will be as we will. Na hey, we'll be proud of hey, Musubu. Na, but then you penny na, what you do, Hano? Also, by Ade, you say, hey, I'm quite that, I say, where Jimmy Wong? Who bought that Nabe out of trouble? Wouldn't you share to a memo, but with the William Hakum? Who was out of trouble? Na, okay, but then you walk at the young because I want one up. Missy Hachiamupi. Wait upon God. Can you grab it? Now pray.
1: Dear, what go on? 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

0: a tie fo a futu sem no e wo ho aniemam num bi wo ho no mo a se oba edidi be ma e ma be ma jadum na so ye waria ni tie fo ma kom ni ku ma kom ni no ma kom ni ya ho prada na mo ni me gisi pa na wo ho sa na aniemam num bi so ho a oba ma didi oba oba ni jadum Kura
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0: 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And there is a woke me there. Hey! So, about Kobem, you mum, Echo Jojo, no good anymore, sia. You can see? Number 3, attack!
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0: Where there, or my word, you mum, that dem was a meme MP. Not to promote to Safwa. Was a meme, oh, hey. Yeah, what new sight ha o say me say me ma umpi attack bo unnecessary attack attack be ma sa na de wo koyi bia ono na gwe se jama pia wo pie no kra wo ko chi si gese sa attack bo no ma be ma humete papa papa pa. 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
0: shouting
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0: Nyame wɔtɔ wo ahyia wote nsuro ahunu ne mframa abɔ nyame wo sɛ yɛte ase deɛ yɛwɔ nidasoɔ wɔ ni mu

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Abu, Oyan Puma Yahoo. 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

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yeah, yeah, yeah, yeah, yeah, yeah, yeah, yeah, yeah, yeah, yeah, yeah, yeah, yeah, yeah, yeah, yeah, yeah, yeah, yeah, yeah, yeah, yeah, yeah, yeah, yeah, yeah, yeah, yeah, yeah, yeah, yeah, yeah, yeah, yeah, yeah, yeah, yeah, yeah, yeah, yeah, yeah, yeah, yeah, yeah, yeah, yeah, yeah, yeah, yeah, yeah, yeah, yeah, yeah, yeah, yeah, yeah, yeah, yeah, yeah, yeah, ye

0: Sumpa FM.
1: Yes, who are we? And if I would have
0: Sumpa FM.
1: Oh, no, my young queen. I have to be a supper, young queen. 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

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That's the enemy that is said. Or see, and rather enemy shuffle. No much really. Anybody now, Pumia, and rather the humble. Did not anybody now, Pudu, Yusuf, the number one of the two. And to Pusan is the only other one that has. Who was the whole Ionia? Was it all around?

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2: Andrews.
0: I'm Andrew Andrews. 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
0: You are coming for you. 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
1: We are fortunate to have contractors on site at the Dakuman junction to the Ansonic junction stretch of this road. As we all know, this particular problem has existed on this road over 10 years. This time around, as we promised the good people of Abdulmanov that we are going to fix this problem once and for all. I know this problem has existed for far too long and we need to fix it once and for all. So today, if we are here and contractors are on site, we want to give our great thanks to His Excellency, the President of the Republic of Ghana, John Dramani Mahama, our Member of Parliament, Honorable Irabina Obi, to the good people of Abdulmanov. Let's keep enduring, and I pray that in the next 3 months, this problem will be over once and for all.
0: These two shall pass. MC ya wano awa brekuma not municipal assembly ho. 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
3: Yes, so there is the planners, some planning. Yes, so there is the first on the ground. Also, we are planning schemes, so we have to interpret it on the ground. NTC working in silos. I know, but we know what do, baby. No one said this current flooding and all this haphazard development we are going through. We must all come together, engineers, surveyors, planners, architects. They are collaborating here. We say it means preparing planning scheme, and then it means a surveyor base map. Then all the engineers have the digital elevation model, the topography of the place. So we are saying that we should work together as professionals, and so every innovation you have been bringing, key stakeholders should be involved.
2: And near it, Emmanuel Kwabla, or no, and I think so, or a president at the Magana Institution of Surveyors, and so, and I didn't seem to be able to do a chim chess, Yamboa, said the Abaya, and so, who's some and I think so, and Sasa, who's some, and to me, and so, how my Ghana, and you bet me a baby, Nana Krakramu, and I dream training at the Ma Womo, and so, the same be able to do, Doctor Tina Wemega, and so, I didn't seem to be a twas chim chess, or my sway, idiot, on my chair, on bet me a boa, my Ghana, and Yama beer, and to me, and to ye was as a home seminary, a bit to me a berry ye. Nothing, so I'm by chasse, and brass to bet me a year, Juma. I want as a home sem, said a bear bema, as we be so etimi a free as a home and so.
4: Se say you know traditional way of nyama ye first near the chain ni tape na measure se say you know instruments bebre abaye de ye surveying nti eno hun nyama na ye besua. 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
0: 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Eyo university ya enono at the Science and Technology Department, you studied for. Now, what say? A brother is your furnishers, yes, sir. One more lament here, not one more treasure, one more musum. As a hostel feasting on a wedding, crutch and school fees here. One more etch here, project work here, one more a yen, nano cradia, enka, and how one woo. Nansono said, yeah, one more di a dino buono betra one more mini session. Now, Usher, a be a semester way, a bosom bacco bear me and son. Now, Usher, a boa, this young funny etch here. 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
5: The days of impunity is over. The days where people believe the rent laws will not work is over. Under this law, which I control and I regulate, I will ensure that all hostel operators and landlords in this country and tenants too also respect the law. You tenants do not be causing havoc here and thinking that you'll be protected. Keep the place clean, tidy, and tenantable. But the government under the President of the Republic of Ghana, His Excellency John Dramani Mahama, his vision that I hold and the President is interested in protecting our youth and let us now understand that housing issue and hostel accommodation and so is becoming chaotic and deadly, and we need to be protected by the president. But in fact, I will even advise the government that if they call the bluff, we can go online for 1 year. We were doing graduation online. When I should start the bluff here and talk about young fighter, but if Duku Kachwe is in Ghana, he will be compelled to respect the law. So keep your tempers calm and believe that nothing will happen. But do you know what? The law implementation is a collective responsibility. Myself here, I'm not bigger than the law. I'm also under the law. So we are all working within the confines of the law.
0: No one is bigger than the law. Be and one more so chemran woman intini said one room pana mo de just 7,500 ni 8,000. What ya say? Sir Emofran one as a disya for an ahaya, mammy and a papa would the dine mahino. Wouldn't mean them entrating two women to sabakun to ha and two nabakun to one two men and fan to ha. Dan we are then ya this yana behind moon ham one so and for my yen to me and ha ha be. Nabi be a enquiry sans and anak Jesse Company Limited. And near mano Efo, a banner cement, iron rod in the keka honua. 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Kama and from a jump into the befa, Nina Benya be Ewan and Naka Jesse Company Limited. And Crobata don't see any nano, and just a man Tam Dunsian, you will be ya. Yan wa fraying, and can I for no bet me a fray, commander phones, bet me a fray, and may I may be bubble, open a dosso pumu etua, and I say, as a Miss Abia Timmy D. 0204 350 0204 355 050 and 0244 419 393 Nana KJC Adjoso Leicester Company Limited in your call. One of the yes toothpaste and then a brush. I bet just so. Ye chi a saint, a me a saint, and him enyam. Was sent the only to me in Quasra and found quite a job. Was saying we go a new mono. Said Doctor Tafua, Echelemukura said, Sir Uba Yadinia bet tea. Now home to Wa, but I check was sent for Kahoo. San said, and what house was sad on a say, Invasion Bower sent was here. Ya dear Bia Baya de Bia. Ya man who address said dey who send mini bi e call yam ntia no anya yes toothpaste and then a brush ni bi.

0: 0521-619-588-0501-390-338 na yaze fo anyo so medimafo medimafo pokwase mayira enkran ha kona yade ne enyira Dr. Tamoda so say was no just said they were woo ana de wase ye ana de wabeji edro ya 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
2: 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ka profession doctors, a teacher, and anything, but answer that we do have a person in our idea about the penalty. It has said, but this year, teacher, I share for a book next year. When your group studies, when she is here, Facebook, you have more for newspaper, you have more for the read foreign affairs, and number many a course or memo, most starting a moon suits in idea. So, when you might be true, nay, nay, a boy home. So, be true, so pa, that's a be a moon year, but teacher for be a moon some more. Okay, I say, hey, you win in TSA. So, who's a more bomb home or then cross are, or no, so any. Ebeche bonse mo somo sibidina pa
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2: ma me estie sompa
1: akofio so one in some trouble Edisa Nkomoyi.
3: And we hear, of course, citizens and users of the internet asking for the cost of data to even come down further. Just this morning, we had a fairly major power outage across the country, and that again affects critical infrastructure like data centers where we're hosting our equipment and our information, our data. And of course, you have to have layers and layers of redundancy. All of that puts pressure on that affordability and the access that we're all aspiring, that every Ghanaian should have affordable access.
1: Wobia ebetimi ato bi from wankasa ubotom wohwe de ohobeso ne nyina ka ho e na National Information Technology Agency nitafo empenifo e de ne magugu akwamu a womtwetwa ne ma so se de be ya yen so ye 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
4: last year $121 million was spent on video game downloads and subscriptions in Ghana. That's a growing sector. Video game, you keep playing it, you can even sell items within the video game. So if I want to give you a new dress or a power to give your avatar strength, I can sell it for maybe $2 or $0.99. So they do all that within the video game. So you can make a lot of money. And I think that is the next generation when it comes to entertainment.
1: Opania yeti ninkei upiemo ewo eye Export Association Ghana. Where vice president or your founder, SSC with the Mass Sports Academy, or Mazimos Ametogo, wono ena ekasa yi ni nyina efa network honsensem said ye beya dwumadie a wonum edi wo mafa wo yesu ye benya 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
2: 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Reverend Professor Joseph Osafwedu. Oh, ye clinical psychologist. Now ye theologian. I wa bin wa abrabu. Any Akosia Guabuaje, and will reduce. Eduada Ecosi Efiada, 8 AM to 10 AM. Now Benya Abrabo Munyansa, Ebamo Duanamo SCCE, Sabibimpo and Ecoso Abrabomua. I wouldn't name near Sasawaya. Ayat Nayan Sufu, I was some power of Sodiso. Now Duanamo SCCE. In a world filled with pressure, emotional burdens, broken relationships, and silent struggles, some power of Sodi emerges as a timely and transformative radio counseling program designed to bring healing, clarity, and hope to individuals and families. And ye muanka samu dia ye pesa abrabone ye mremau ye pesa wudi nimdie ebobra ye pesa isiwie and ye shanon son ejuada ekosi efiada 8 AM to 10 AM anope biya netie sompa rhapsody na wabrabo ebesisa sompa rhapsody ye die ni daso abro sompa rhapsody
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5: 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And then the brush. 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Eye yas herbal toothpaste. And then the brush. 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
6: Na wunga sa misi ayo fita asa srecha huma. 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And then the brush. And then midi shimisi.
5: 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Ema wanumu ye sham.
6: Oh yes. And Kretrodo. Yas Herba. Yas Whitening. And the Yas Total Care Gel Toothpaste. And then the brush. Ebuzian Chamfa.
7: 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And was 050-161-9588.
5: 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And the Yas Toothpaste mwa huduo. And then the brush abejaso. 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
4: And one of which are Sumpa. 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
2: 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Say a good amen. Secondly, I want to

Jonas brother in a ship with 70 their father men in their belt and the Bible said we call them. Of course we know that they also got up and followed the Lord immediately. Then in Matthew chapter number 8, I'm doing a revision, so follow me, please. Matthew, the 8th chapter, the 20th to the 22nd verse. Matthew chapter 8, verse 20 to 22, the Bible said, and Jesus said unto them, foxes have holes and birds have nests, but the Son of Man had not where to lay his head. And another of his disciples said unto him, Lord, suffer me first to go and bury my father. But Jesus said unto him, follow me and let the dead bury their dead. In Mark chapter number 7, which I am going to go this morning, I will use the opportunity for us to be able to work in the sphere of that particular scripture. And I will want you to come with me. But with this follow me series, I think that we picked up a scripture in Matthew chapter 16 and verse 24. Matthew the 16th chapter, the 24th verse, where Jesus said, if any man wants to come after me, let him deny himself and take up his cross and follow me. In the next verse, the Bible said in the 25th verse, and whosoever shall save his life will lose it. Whosoever will lose his life for my sake will find it. He said in the 26th verse, for what shall it profit a man if he gains the whole world and loses his soul? Or what shall a man give in exchange of his soul? The Bible said, for the Son of Man shall come in the glory of his Father with his angels, and then shall reward every man according to their works. So it's interesting how you look at this series. And this morning, allow me to do a continuity of this particular series and pick it from Mark chapter number 7 and verse number 21, 22, and 23. Let us deal with that particular sphere of scripture. The Bible said, maybe let me start from verse 20 so we can have understanding. And Jesus said, that which cometh out of the man, that defiles the man. And then in the 21st verse, he said, from within, out of the heart of men proceeds evil thoughts, adulteries, fornications, murders. In the next verse, the Bible said, thefts, covetousness, wickedness, deceit, lasciviousness, and evil eye, blasphemy, pride, foolishness. In the next verse, all these things, or all these evil things, come from within and defile the man. Just for the sake of understanding, can I use the opportunity to read this in my language from verse number 21? The Bible said in the verse number 21, focus place, let's work. The Bible said, we're talking about 13 things, so follow here. Number one, we need na kume mune niema makuma kudumiensa. Now these dumiensa things we are talking about have been outlined in the word of the Lord as wheat. And adunimbone ifriba. Number two, he goes to the next verse and talk about Ayrifasam and the Bribriya Mumoyonsi Sia Kuhye and the Ponea Bushusam Ahantai and Nkwasiasam. The Bible makes a very clear reiteration and contrast highlighting of 13 things in the book of Hebrews, chapter number 12, verse number 1. The Bible calls or names this as wheat. Wheat. If I'm traveling to, just like my mother, she traveled to the United Kingdom. Whilst you are traveling, you have been allocated and prescribed and allowed weight of baggage allowance. So they give you the allowance of baggage. If it is 23 kilos each bag, or if it is 32 kilos each bag, they give you anything above that, you are in excess. They call it overweight.
The Bible said in Hebrews chapter 12 verse 1, the Bible said, he calls it weight. You will focus on that thing because I have a very important assignment this morning. The Bible calls it weight. Wherefore, seeing we have also a cloud, a great cloud of witnesses that have compassed us, surrounded us. Let us lay aside every weight. Everybody say weight. I'm telling you why Ghana is referred to as a Christian country. But when you look at our fruits and nature, we look like an atheist nation. Yes, so Ghana, Hanwa, Yetese, Nipa, Yepuerate, and then no cry. The reason is because of weight. Weight. Weight. When you say overweight, Kunipa. Yeah. You can die of being overweight. Diabetes, the doctors will tell you, it comes from, a poor lifestyle, and one of that poor lifestyle habits is weight. Weight. One of the things you may deal

0: magnesium, you lose calcium, you lose, you know, human albumin, you lose, you will go until you lose blood. So weight is a thing I'm talking about. Follow me, please. You may be seated. I'm taking a bit of time. It is weight that is pulling people aside. So the other day, Jesus, whilst he was teaching in his outline, made a very interesting submission in his word whilst he was teaching. You make sure that you enter into the straight gate. Because there are a lot of people who are trying to enter into that kind of gate. And the Bible is making interestingly categorically sound. Please, they are telling them straight away. Make sure you enter into that gate. Don't miss that opportunity. Make sure you enter into that gate. So Paul, when he was writing in the book of Jude, Jude is only one chapter before Revelation. In the third verse, he said, when I gave heed to write unto you, he said it was necessary for me to write to admonish you concerning the common faith, that you contend earnestly for the faith.
1: We will have shocks of our lives. Let me narrow it to me. Me a me ne wakasa kwesi e da biye me kobo nsem gemu a me enye me nwanwa. No, if you don't sit down to analyze your life in that spectacle, I think you have deceived yourself. Yeah, Bible said the yen is who jina hono. He that thinketh his standard should be where least he falls. If you don't see it now, it be me for men and nam wo so no has said yeah, wo yawagunity said, you know, I met an apostle whilst I traveled. He looked at me, he said, I never liked you. I never liked you. I felt like you have a problem with everything. Until one day, I was listening to a message you have captioned, put your house in order. And in that message, you talked about self-introspective analysis. Tnase, na wankasa, kari wa brabo wa kuma wa jene. He said, when I sat down and started analyzing myself, I realized that I was not born again. Apostle says he is not born again.

is your life? Very serious. Serious analysis. First Corinthians 10:12 Faith should beware lest he fall. If it is not true, what is the use of Matthew chapter 7 and verse number 21? Can somebody tell me the use of that scripture? Tell me the use of that particular scripture. Bible no adi free fie by in we a womb. And then one more SM is with a dear Radini Nana Beko and Hini in him. Nemum de warrior, a channel was run up way, not as one verse one is it. One Christo for one more, one so much ya semi, one more necas. And now one more bomb pie in the English version.

0: everyone that saith unto me, Lord, Lord, shall enter into the kingdom of heaven. We should be able to analyze. We are doing a serious analytical assessment in here. There is a serious thing we are dealing with here. Sit down. Ube to me a bunch anyway with all kikikiki for 10, 15, 20 years. But you are pleasing yourself. If what I'm saying is not true, then what about, you know, continue in verse number 22 of Matthew chapter 7. The Bible says, many, many, not few, many shall come in that day and said, Lord, haven't we prophesied in your name? Many. And in your name, haven't we cast out devils? And in your name, haven't we done so many wonderful works, including winning of souls, revival, singing, benevolent act, including giving to people? This, he goes further and said in verse number 23, and then will I profess or say unto them, I never knew, not I don't know you. All the time, I didn't know you. I never knew in the past. I never knew you. But what done in all? He's saying that whilst you even gave the biggest tithe, I never knew you. Never. It's not I knew you intermittently sometimes, I know you and sometimes that. No, no. He said, I never. Talk to me the truth. Baby Tanakwa see that D. Kenya miagin, Kenya miagin. Kenya miagin, Mijina hair, made me a preacher, dear mope. Made me Zangamba, you made me name the Edmund. I'm sorry, a day. I'm sorry, and a bear come. Minimia. Made me a preacher, I have 7 services on a Sunday. Question. Said you nipan quatesem framan. 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Or man gana nwa wode share one san. 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Will he be asking questions about how you please yourself and you had some self-gratification? Or will he be happy because you did his will? Should we entertain you? Because if you want to know, church is doing a lot of entertainment. Church is doing a lot of entertainment. Theoretics, gimmicks, acting, pretense. There are so many people that are very good at it. Pretense. A lot of entertainment. Ope baby, entertainment, wopa. It is the music ministry of the church.
1: Those
0: days, God apostolic by near your mofra, mammy, a pigeon, or manum, so I never be when he lift a song, me basic song, basic song. Every say, oh yeah, na na do ya, do so my just a simple song. What if you say, to me beat in your manage? If I say me be someone, a Christopher more head now, say to me no way. Hey, some na me be sa. The point you more 2 weeks than you know. The song dies. It dies. Dies off. I'm asking you why we are still singing Charles Wesley. All for who seek the land above. Captain of Israel's host. And God, why are we still singing it? Some people knew God in a different way. In a different way. He is speaking to us concerning wait. Wait. Wait. Wait bit me at now when I saw. When I be peche. Bibi wait here. Na ya the swa we it me see mu. Anya on and tibiu. Bibi will wait. Kaya yo for ya bisao. Anya some more. You bet me the bibi aswa won't mean 209. There is a weight on your head. On your head. When you hear it to me, nyakasa akasa. You are trying to pretend as if everything is fine. But the weight will expose you. The weight. A wife can stay with her husband for 3 months and there is no proper communication. But the wait. When he was speaking in Mark, the things he is saying in the book of Mark are wait. And I'm going to take my time for the whole thing is 13, so I will take the next 2 weeks. Maybe let me do 2 weeks, 6 weeks actually. And then I deal with two on Sunday, I deal with two on Tuesday, two on Sunday, two on Tuesday, so that we can be able to. What's in the penny moon? Nakume mo number one Adrian Bonnet. And you wait. Born again. But not Junin yet. Talking in tongues. Adrian Bonnet. This he was not speaking to unbelievers. Made of for us umbra. Oshen combado Adrian Bonnet. Yeah. Wait. There is a wait. He's talking about a wait. Yeah. Nibramu na kume mu na adwene bon. There are 13 things. Yeah. That's 6. I remember a British prime minister who, you know, had a political campaign nicely speaking to the people and then didn't know that his microphone was still on. After shaking the people and all that, sat in the car. And then there's the assistant asks, what was that interaction for? It's just a bigoted woman. There's a stupid woman who is trying to interrupt. And this woman is supposed to be an old woman who has followed the Labour Party all her life. Grandfather was Labour, father was Labour. She is Labour. She's over 80-something years old. And the Prime Minister brought the weight out. Called the woman bigoted. And the camera, the microphone exposed the weight. Wait. Until the people can have lovely, lovely services. But wait, ninti inshire bi eni so. 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Okay, yeah? You want to prove what I'm saying? Tell me, wo be fa Kristo Yesu di ni ye wura no kra jinkwa. 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You as a child of God, I want to ask you, what have you been able to achieve as a Christian all these years? And I'm not talking about money, food, all these physical material things. I'm talking about virtue. Virtue.
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0: Before Christ, nami yensabroni, nami yesikuboni, nami yewudini, nankami yentokopeni, nka akame kwe siye dame fahoncha. I'm talking about virtue. Analyzing your personal life. This is what we are talking about here on a Sunday morning. This is a very important service. If we I'm telling you, what the answer nyami to me va visa was I had the word you ba and one who Christ was I'm sorry. Emoha. What do you understand? Yame bonipa ho bain. 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Emoha. The Bible calls God a Diana. That's what you're for. When you're minion, can't you die in one woman? A Diana, wula. And you, who are? Tia. So when there's a white, what the Spirit of God does is that He gives us the grace to take away the excess weight that somebody is carrying. And so in Romans chapter number 1, the Bible made a submission in verse number 2. Let's start from verse 16 where he said, I am not ashamed of the gospel, which is the power of God unto salvation. Romans 1:16. Yeah, it is the power of God unto salvation to everybody who believes, first to the Greek, first to the Jew, and then to the Greek. Then in verse number 21 where the Bible talks about, yeah, that we knew God, but we did not glorify Him as God. Neither were we thankful, but we became vain in our imagination, and our foolish heart was darkened. When you get to verse number 26, the Bible made a submission. Listen to the word of the Lord. For this cause, God gave them up to vile affections. For even their women did change their natural use into that which is against nature. In my language, in this verse, listen to that. Go to verse 28. In the 28th verse, the Bible made a submission. The first one, it was a new akono. The second one is Adria Emfra. You will be shocked in this service. There are rapists sitting here. I'm not talking about rapists who want the Lord to transform them. I'm talking about perverted believers who want to sink deeper into perversion and sin. I'm telling you, I am your pastor. Mark it anyway. This is life. When I was in the United States and I heard of the death of the fine Ghanaian businessman who had passed on, I paid tribute quietly because I have not met the man personally, but I have experienced the works and his impact. Amazing, astute man. But would you say, would the better? Udi beto o. E chira ba bi e de papa na koto. Eni fia ye yi ni firi mu e de na koto mu a. 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Yeah. You should be thinking. Adwuma de ye be ye benya sika ni bi. Question enu a chire no de en bi u. And you may be on my own saying, young Kabia, dear Miki Kenya soon in Faso, Uti, a fashion utilims when you're dying bears 200, or Ghana near Bruchi, baby, or Cas who is kept busso. A person be beside me, Gina Hanka, me no walk, I say. Who was honey in my win, not that. Uben Munu sent near maybe a while, you will not see it as a blessing anymore. And be on my own saying, I can be it to me, Gina, some no Kenyan, someone near maybe a while, we young. Kwa wansenya kenwi. It is afu wano fanesu wamo baasori kwa siyede. 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So that at the end of the day you will be transformed. Transformation wansa mni yekika. And so I'm talking about wait. That easily. Wait. Turn this into my language and let me see. Yeah. Senti yanso. And I'm see a word and see for pia. It is a try and wish yente. Momento adeswe biara ene bonia. Yeah. 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Ibesi ya mkwai. Ibesi ukwai. Wait, ibesi ukwai. Go to the book of Mark and let me pick up because I'm going to stay here for the next 6 weeks. And we are learning God's word. Verse number 21. The Bible talks about from within, out of the heart of the man, proceed evil thoughts. And Yajim Ponia. And everything here that he's saying, it comes in plural. Evil thoughts, adulteries, fornications, murders, 22 thefts, covetousness, wickedness, deceit, lasciviousness, and evil eye. Edemo heyan ubi beji ubi kunu from Germany. Temeno kasatia, pride and foolishness. Edemo ha. And ubi beji ubi kunu. Dying we mu. Nan kam pesen ke ya sorry for fro. A sorry for fro ubi ji ubi. Ke hame. Die way more. And will be beji will be kun. Can you imagine that? Alabaster of all churches. Be tamu will be a die way more. And will be beji will be kun. It is a tenacity. Nami china jemponi kusim kwasi yasemwa. Diana, a woe wait and a tree sign. Wait and a tree sign. Wait! This way see the park. I'm telling you. The Bible talks about Nehemiah Emu Drew, Emubako, Ayam Kwasia Sam Jimmy, Anase, in Ecclesiastes chapter number 10, verse number 1. Was in one sin of flu, you know, dead flies causes the ointment or oil of apothecary to send forth a stinking savor. So to what a little fully or foolishness turn this into the NLT version. In the NLT version, the Bible said, yeah, dead flies cause even the bottle of perfume to stink. So a little foolishness spoils great wisdom and honor. Just a little. In my language, the Bible said, he said, and kwasi asam kakrebi, imudru. He's still talking about wait here. A mood true, and because he has some kit to wear be a mood true chin in Yansa. Fawakuma ma will be a Ukitan Kwasia, some kakrebi. Messi, Uber Bodam, Nanims, Uber Bodam. si afo awade ya ware jimi ni hubebre enya abeifu opa afase ni nsunka fa wakuma mabu bi ya wajimi. You will be shocked in your life. Ebeya wangwa wabofra wakwasia. Give birth to a foolish son and see what the world will bring. Look at how foolish people came from Nigeria and teamed up with our people in Ghana, went to Laboni for robbery. Had not been the help of the Ghana Police Service, who had intelligence in advance and went to foil the attempt. I'm telling you, the whole agenda was to finish somebody's wife and rob her of money. A foolish man had come from Nigeria and built a team on our soil. Omaya Akumano, I say, yeah, we do not have discretion. So people can come from places and they'll see the loopholes and they take advantage of. Fetu no de akwa kwa kujina kwentia. Or de kobo biya jisika. O life unesa wutifi. Waiting for somebody to work and make money. 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Wait! Wait! Oh, sorry, no, dear. Kwa fool, be a dear.
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0: I mean, I catch a Ghana Police Service. Don't go there trying to capture anybody. Because when you panu kute tuo, on yino wo hon, and one yino wo yire hon. Said tuo no, on fa me de kuri tu. And these guys, they did not miss. And I've told the police service, FPU, ufa tuo no afa wonhye wradensa. Obi ya rough and ni agro. Remember your children, remember your wife, and remember the scripture, he prepares my fingers for battle and my hands for war. For tuo boni trim, yeah, and come back to church and thank God. Yeah. Come out of your country from Nigeria and you are here. This is one of the reasons why countries like the United States have banned a lot of countries from entering the United States. Yeah. The people don't want to even see Africans. Yeah. They don't want to even interact or do business with us. And if you are a business person, you know what I'm talking about. If you seriously have business partners around the world and you are dealing with them, it is an issue. Except they have trusted you over time. They see you as some kind of frivolous and loose person being an African. I'm telling you, it may come waiting once and one for understand. Because the virtue of Christianity ankasa abanu a woman eyira. Now the thing is becoming a nisu of fashion, a yipi kwesida sonia yes ye ho and na sorry ye tenia sa na ya ye yinia ponia befie iti anka abanwa ewa diye ni musia diye and in such na ye ya wini penya efri kriso summon that virtue nankasa no dear is departing. I want Jesus to be my focal point. I want to know him as my Lord and my personal Savior. That is departing. Rather, we are here with destruction. If you want to know what the prophecy of Ezekiel 37 is doing in this end time, is two things. Number one is destruction. Look at how distracted we have become as a generation. Destruction. Oh! Bruh, we are distracted. Destruction. Seriously. We've been to me at TikTok also for 5 hours and ask why they are still poor. 5 hours they are browsing, scrolling, laughing, browsing, scrolling, laughing, browsing, scrolling, and come to church and give 5 CDs as offering. They will buy 150 Ghana cedis as data. and browse for nonsense. Na betina na me Kenya me adwen chire wa se sofo no you know the preaching na no din dodo you know ke abe kwesi da keke bibi me ni panye nkran hye nom ne ade okuma fi kuma fono enipa de free fi aba betina no you know you want to tell me it needs encouragement. That heart needs encouragement. It's very interesting. Senya adwempone adwemfia. All those people who died on the Pokwase Amasama road that morning, may the Lord bless their families and comfort their families. 11 people on a Monday morning going to work. Sorry, Anopa. So could deeper. Huh? Go and see the heart of people. Yesterday we visited, when I returned, I said, let me visit Apostle Appiah in the service because it's a convention. My slot was Friday. I couldn't attend because I was away. So when I returned, I said, let me go and do my slot Saturday morning. The shitty truck passed speeder. Baby, I'm in fire, no. A person, Okada rider, be was ridden over by a truck driver. Now, I'm doing something with a crystal mind. Now, I'm doing something with a crystal mind. The Bible said, for it is the Lord that gives you the power to get wealth, gives you the wisdom. Now, I'm doing something. We are going to be able to understand how to use it discretionally. Me say o person wo no say work on my way ye credit me for consequence. Go and see how these foxy drivers drive on this road, and the people can be sitting in the car and they are quiet drive the jimi na ni party mu din no mo hwe no. Yeah, am ti mu din no mo hwe. Sako manuane nipa di free. E yi, we yi CID, charge office, obeba, and all that accident, e si e koti mi fe, na ye fe, yi ni a ye yi. O se, fe kez kabra, ubi a wonon ka say, there is a young man in this building, oba, sorry, one time, ubi di bebo ni ke mo, ubi di ka bo otua, enye o fault. Ubi di ka bo otua, enye o fault. That person must take responsibility. Even if you stop abruptly, that person must take responsibility. Call Tesano police station, so call your report. The guy ended up, no, I sent a car, no, he ended up wasting at the police of 2,100. I was here for car near your car. I was here for tape. I was here for the GVL for a PEMO for him to see and all that. The guy ended up telling me, "Me huno yanka mkachi ni paneseko." By the time confidence is gone like this, something is wrong. Minor, next year we will be 70 years old. And as I speak to you right now, I'm telling you, se ubi wura dema hasesia na okase. There is visa going to be Bia, Kivet, Pakistan, Wahistan, all the stands. There are 95% of people will get out of this place and never return. And so Christo and then here Kasahin was said, follow me. Come and follow me. I dear be what we are saying. If you are going to go into the world, you will follow me. Let your attention go from the world and let it come to me. Follow me. The world will corrupt your heart. I'm telling you, you can give your heart to human beings. A software ATM and nano pay. If they should tell you their stories, yesterday in Kumasi, a young prophet was buried yesterday in Kumasi. Yeah. After, you know. or a service, he died in that church 2 hours after that service. Yesterday, he was buried. Now, the point is, they will look for another church and attend. You did good to somebody and they repaid you as if they had no conscience. You know, thank God for our refuel and all that kind of thing. When I look at the way, you know, people who are offended are now divorcing and how they behave themselves in the divorce, and I when you be a bit down in the woman, all that abadia no na anye ya. It's okay. Mumwari biwa. You are two adults. God will judge you later, but it's okay. Let everybody have their peace. They bring their battle and their war to the internet as if they have never lifted their hands unto Christ before. And then they start fighting over property, over children. The things they will say, it will amaze you. And I'm talking to men, we have a greater responsibility. Come and follow me. You didn't come to church, you came to Christ. This is not about church. It's about Christ. Prophet Kuku, if we fail to present this Christ to this nation, I think that we have made a serious blunder of ourselves. This Jesus must be projected on a national scale. I'm telling you. You know, we're for the and all that. Whilst we are doing these things, Buddhism is rising. Islam is rising. If you don't know, I'm telling you. Islam is rising. And your Jesus, no more, you're not too baby, and I hear Kuntokwehunu. So when I come to stand here on a Sunday morning, I have a responsibility to present a gospel that transforms people, a gospel that brings transformation and brings healing and brings deliverance and brings wisdom. You can't be a Christian and be a fool. You can't be a follower of this Christ and lack discretion. You can't be a follower of Christ and not be mature, not know how a zip works, not know how to control your emotions, not know how to be a discretionary man. You can't serve God and miss Christ and miss it, because the nations of this world shall become the nations of our God and his Christ. When we know and understand it this way, I'm telling you, say me boo because you're in your year. I mean, you'll be out now 20 years, Miss Mimpenibu. Now, me sumno. For 27 years, and then I come to him in 3 weeks time over banners of my level from a tear. Yeah, sorry, Master, the mobile. So, my level from a tear. 1 year time over banners of front so tear.
1: Na suffer no one day, bam, massive stroke or so on tears here. Obe bana prayer warriors and Muna money, we break our father when your father baby and free baby uncle baby. Yeah. They are going to hell straight. Father free. Our father free. As I close the service, I will use the opportunity. Follow Jesus. Come to the Lord. The concept of God about the ecclesia, the church, is not a religion. And I will finish with the scripture. And that scripture, ladies and gentlemen, is let me maybe two scriptures. Ephesians, but before we do the Ephesians, you know, the last one, I will want to use the opportunity to pick it up. Okay, Ephesians chapter 4 from verse number 18. Let's finish with that. I will quote the other one. Having the understanding darkened, being alienated from the life of God through the ignorance that is in them because of the blindness of their heart. He goes to verse number 19. Who, being in past feeling, have given themselves over to lasciviousness to work all uncleanness with greediness. He goes to verse 20 and said, but you have not so learned Christ. That can say yes or no? Yes, no. You have not so. Turn this into a different version. Let's learn something with this verse. The Bible says, that was not what you learned about Christ. Another version, listen to what he said. But you did not learn, not learn Christ in this way. Christ then becomes a revelation. He becomes a syllabus. He becomes a curriculum. He becomes a subject. Jesus Christ becomes a revelatorical lesson that we need to, a portrait we need to follow. Jesus Christ, it then becomes that man, you know, who is drawing the whole world who are in corruption unto himself. Jesus Christ becomes the foundation of your family, husband, wife, and children, or single parents and their children. Jesus Christ becomes that lesson, that portrait, that image of emulation. The Bible said, looking up to Jesus, the author and the finisher of our faith, who for the joy set before him, he endured the cross. He is the shepherd and the bishop of our souls. Why has the church forgotten about this? Why is he not the focal point and the emphasis of our messages and our songs? Yeah, I am asking about that. And so he said, you have not so learned of Christ. Man, in my language, listen to how he puts it. He said in Ephesians, the fourth chapter, Motia, man, Sia Christus, ye betina bia, ye be Sia Christus, ye nyum tuo, ye sodiumo, Jesus is the point. It me mama tenamfa wait, tis a hand tie an asibia, you know, tie an a, amoya, go be in your BB, many bread, no, no, no. That is the weight that is weighing people down. And so that I want to follow you. Didn't work at yourself. Deny yourself. Let me remove the word "yo" in free one, and let me say, deny self. Self-centeredness. Self-aggrandizement. Aggrandizement. Self-centeredness. Selfishness. Adi egu awa deny yourself. O dream o no aneho. Self. A person may know that no am a man wonder. Self. Ushe swan ope numerans ope shesu. The selfish man doesn't know that may it abre. Our dear be good, where then I hear you near him. Doc, the marriage collapsed. The man wants to sleep with the woman 6 times every night for 5 days. Your calculation on a check. What do you? No, your calculation. I said, my name, Akushime Yejina Kwanghui Kurano. Yes, sir, you know, we ombe. Now, sorry about it, I'm a marriage counselor. I mean, you're a mummy. And no, you're a boon near way. You're a boon near way, no, no. Kokurum koye, Juma, Riefa, Befi, Behem of Fra, Jariwa, Moshem, Womyom, homework, and all that kind of thing. And that person is ready for 5 rounds. And I don't know what's up, sorry, I'm a marriage. It won't you need a home. I make canis and sisters and yachi. can say na sisters ene yaje one be ma te de ma die ma na ye be ma ma ni tim ni tim ye ne de se men so this is my wife my country die bi on my misa Christo ya ye di na chi ya obie ni pe ni ya entena o ma side checks em fa we had die. I'm telling you the side checks no ma tenacity di en hunu said there is a big gap. And they want to fit it. Oma tenasi diye we say there is a big gap. Because say take on here back, on here fee, on your homework, on tiya feeding fee, on urun kukum. That is why we couldn't fee no bibi aye clean. Say check here eto entertain. Every time was a nice lingerie, sweet perfume, all the time. Once wa wo nai etwa ho ahia. 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Ye mududu ono anya fere na me fere asori ya. 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Kosubo brezia bako, brezia bako, kosubo no 1 week. You know, the side chicks will snatch your husband and it will feel like demons are attacking you, but it is not demons. When in and now, Christo, some no, yes, some no, and says, so we need to meet that, ma, when in now. Every week we are kete. Every sunset, me do one name. Osi ye delivery ye nam la pass. Catch on the same way. Be catch for half 5 minutes. Yeah, you no futuna numeria. Am I talking to you? Na homa obi nyi ukunu na sori be ka chire me se obi de aduro ji me kunu. Praise the Lord. As I close the service, and so he looks at the people who are mending their nets and said, get up, get up, get up, come and follow me. Get up, mon sori medi machi. And then I'm messum saying yami way, and I'm going to miss. I'm telling you, a person, a follower of Jesus, as I close this, somebody that is following Christ today, if you look at that person, Nejuma is in line because or they say Christ that is what Jesus, except that your heart is carrying weight and you are refusing to obey the word of the Lord. But the people who do know their God will be stronger and do exploits. Yeah, the weak will bring them what they are looking for, not only bread but abundance of God's mercy in the name of Jesus. It is God's will for you to rule in life. It is God's will for you to reign in life. It is God's will for you to have abundance, but one of God's will also is for you to have dominion in wisdom, dominion in discretion, dominion in understanding. What she show life, what to do life in order. If I die and I don't have a structured plan of how I want life to become for my family, I think that I have disappointed them. Ubi be wuna confusion damnechi blaza. Me dwin wam timinti asie. Dwin wam timinti asie. Adie ba kwa me wira poor ho bebre. It's a church that has no structures. To the point that, you know, when the lead pastor is not there, or when the main moderator is not there, then confusion plagues the house of God. People feel that the church is some kind of business. Say, When we bring people like medics to, and we need to fly them from places, pay their bills and all that to come, the reason is the well-being of the people. That they will be well. The healing power of God is working, but in terms of their physical health, we are trying to also ensure that they are okay. We are trying to do that. We'll be a tuneneers here, sorry, Sikaso. I'm telling you. Oh, Bahaba begins my body. I'm a Christian. Have rented houses for so many people. One of the painful ones she did in recent times. Rented a house for somebody, and the person did not even have the discretion to go back and say thank you. 2-bedroom house, 2 years advance, paid for in Accra, prestigious location. Then a sorry benya even the discretion to go. Adieba could have broken my heart. Esther is, I have. Sin a sorry ba. Timetina nyami fie. Preaching we mu. Upon where Shia will be. Osimeni jion hon. 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
1: If Fa body ne ko chire ne encheke baby ako. As I close, today I pray that the mercies of God will energize everybody in this building and give us the grace. And before, whilst I'm saying this, you know, I mean traveling all around and all that. 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I will leave them and I will weep for them day and night. I'm telling you, I am a ya that we don't have leaders who really passionately love this nation and ready to do. I am a ya. I am a ya. Should be, it is a banking system. Kuranoa. Ko bank biya, won't you do ye, you know, your machine cry the county seeker. Ewo bank no ye ton wo faako okko baby to say China wo mo baby ye ton the same machine adena Ghana phone de omo kwa no makoto machine no a 20s 50s 100s 200s answer ya kan we adena omo kwa no makoto eno na nkrofo yi nso omo wo western kwa no makoto just one machine kesike ni na fra 25 5, 2, 1. Can you now for an machine? Machine bit much rare and no. A beckon in up a pepe. Natural, no say 200 cities are 200 cities. Na ya to screen so. Adena then a yin kokoto machine crow. Na ye kwa na we say yen pewi. Ye pewi. Co bank will be after deposit slip. No, actual deposit slip on the so maybe way by 200, near 400, 500, year 2 way away, and all that. No, I can't wait now. But medians, they want any. Kwame shem krofwa maso waje check out the shem machine mo. Check ni nya ura machine ni mwa. You know, even the bank, right? You don't need the bank. Right, no, the card in the shem machine now, they check in the room. It scans the check, goes up straight into your account. It takes only 1 minute. The job is done. Iti bank for no ewa hano me pese mi bisa se. Iti monso kwe siye dano pamudi yesu wechi. No, I'm asking a question. I want to ask the Ghana Police Service that Ben Amube Jai Pena your digital statement. This is a question I have been asking for years. When are you going to stop Pena your digital statement? And your Ghana Police Service is hospitals. Doctor, no, Yen Chiro Biu. Dr. Bia wa computer wa ne office. Ubedru wa ye bo udia power record na ba. Onya u history. Doesn't need to. Na ne kwa ye doctor no rem in o niho. Inti me kwa. It will be all over. It can't be all over again. Mungi. Mama dwene nya juma. And then they'd ask for rules, so no many schools, so no many idea. I was driving to Boga the other day, and when we got to Wale Wale, I saw a little boy going to school. School now walk on with granny shirt. Shirt, no, there is no button on the shirt. No singlet. You know a shirt, no, no. A twa pie, and a unshampa boa, none is clit, born a bussy, and walk on them, see, we in Yami and Shriada, Aheyanu be. And so what I want to plead for you this morning as we close, may the Lord be favorable to you. May the Lord give you the wisdom and give you helpers. Yeah. May God himself grant you an upper hand and make a way where there is no way. As we go through this week, may God, yeah, cause streams of living water to gush out in the desert place. There be a beya a sign any musuo, yeah, a day a soon if the year. Ever day
0: you cry and free her. May he deliver you from the newsome pestilence. May every arrow that fly by day never find your soul. May the God of Israel and God of the Bible, may the God of the Christians arise and defend his name on your life in the name of Jesus. May you never lack. May you never lack any opportunity. May grace abound. May help abound. Yeah, in the name of Jesus. May you never lack ideas. Ideas. Ideas. May God give you the idea to build a

adversity in the mighty name of Jesus. Yeah, let wicked men be out of our space. May the Lord expose them that hate you. Let brute beasts that are looking for your way and destiny to destroy, may God arise and defend your name in the name of Jesus. May God be your healer, your lawyer, your defender, your protector, yeah, your supplier, your source in the name of Jesus. May you never lose your faith. May you be drawn to the Lord. May you find help in the day of trouble in the name of Jesus. May your enterprise flourish in the name of Jesus. If you have applied for anything, I pray that your application will find favor. Favor. Stand to your feet, my darling. Follow me. Follow me. Desert the weight and come and follow me. Follow me. Follow me. Follow me. Christ is calling you to come and follow. You don't know the Lord as your personal Savior. You have not given your life to Jesus. You are in church. You know you have backslided. He is calling you to come and follow him. Come and follow me. It doesn't matter how many times you have fallen. Come back and follow him. I will give you pastors after my own heart. They will feed you with knowledge and understanding. Come and follow me. Because you must appear before my judgment seat. You will come and account for what you are doing in this life. Come and follow me. I need you to follow me. Not the church, not the pastor. Not the ideologies, not the dogma. Come and follow me. Prophet Joel, the anointing and the work of God has simplicity. We don't need to make it complex. God is so simple. Come and follow me. Follow me, follow me, follow me. Follow me. The two hands are on your heart like this. Lord, prepare me.

The Bible said, examine yourself whether you are still in the faith. Examine yourself. Sit down and do a self-introspective analysis, assessment. Examine one kasa. And this morning, from myself to you, we want to ask the Lord, heal me. Yeah. Wash me with hyssop and I will be clean. For some Jeremy, may every weakness that I have, help me to come back home as a child of God. Help me come back to the family of God as a child of God. Yeah. I want you to talk to your

Talk to your father. Talk to your father. Talk to your father. Hey, the power, baby, cool. I'm telling you. Daily bread is very important, but a man's life does not consist in the abundance of things he possesses. Please, any power, baby, call any power, baby, call any power. Serious, all those 11 people who died that day, that tragic, sudden day, when they woke up in the morning, they didn't know they were going to die. Prepare and spirit. Prepare us before you come. My God. Prepare us before you come. Hey! It's your all the lovely young men in this building, I'm telling you, life is not just about chilling. I'm telling you. But when Shabra didn't start, when we share nipa, only share nipa.

0: I'll use this opportunity with your two hands on your heart. I pray, Heavenly Father, in the precious name of Jesus, I honor you for your kindness and love. And if somebody doesn't know you, wants to come back after hearing the message of the gospel, you want to pray with me, somebody say, "Dear Jesus, forgive a sinner like me. 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Write my name in the book of life. This morning I receive eternal life into my spirit. I am born again. I'm a child of God. I pray in the name of Jesus that you will remove the weight of sin and carnality from us and give us the real purpose of Christianity, denying ourselves and taking our cross and following Jesus our Lord. This week I pray that you will settle your people, that the lines will fall in pleasant places, that your people will reign and rule in life, in the precious name of Jesus the Christ. Can I hear you shout amen? Are you clapping? Go ahead. Are you clapping? Can I hear a celebration of God's praise? Hallelujah! Ah. Let me use the opportunity to thank God for the life of Minister Edward Amponsa and Lady Samira. I love you guys. You are just amazing. Thank you. Thank you. Can I honor the Lord for the tailors, Minister Melvin and also Minister Monica Taylor in New York? Wherever I went, they bought their own ticket, they flew. The man and his wife, they just love the Lord. African Americans, they just love
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0: 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Asamo. 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
0: Uh-huh.
1: And also says it should be mu say. O didn'tie se na kuma mu say. Onyame bi ni ho.
0: Ah. 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

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We now could find the say, I'm many pepia, said Ru Hora. This is how this can do an album buga. And also, wow. When you remember, when you remember, see, I would tell you, Bama Waba, and here won't whoop, and here won't whoop, and your memory, and memory, papa. Ah, said the Kaka, and of course, you bring us a the best. When you pray, I'll say time changes. Men it done it and done it done it. When you cry, I'll say time will tell. Ah, men are better. Now, I know who they are. Who got who guy? 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And I'm a man, I'm a papa. And I feel a man done it. And I know what can't see with you. Shumpa. I saw that we need to play Casano Eba Ganaha. I become God's family the best. Now, remember, remember, Papa. It's man, Titi. I've been on the what that cry, being out there as well. And I've brought one a year, Nicky Kiki Kinoa, when I'm a catch the war. And Nicky Kiki Kinoa, a year, a Breno Swan, now soon. Now, Yamaso, as he said, Mere, I'm only father Sanibia. 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Ah, or San Cafono, one of the team and Saho Pepe. 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

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We are here to service the Lord. 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
0: 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Or see the open when ya. Now one fat train near quiet swan. And to one was a man for Sia Bansro, Sia Bansro Bess at 9, or a cast Bess at 10. 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
0: 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I be goofy or your horse will fear. Every choir or sit your pen when ya now one for crying, papa swing, and I'm so I call school in the moment. 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
0: 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Mo. So, for painting, make catch yourself, but I saw them tell Oma. Obe train, a bedusso now, a gym microphone, or a tunium. A drusso, and the obey, and obey, or your protocol officer, time or pe, ninin, and your metis or your. Oh, so many, and I say, a ya, mua, mua, ya, bishian, a ya, come in, ya, come in. I say, nay, or somoda. Ain't ya, sonny, I say, ya, consuming, and coupon, won't ya, see, we are here to worship God. Won't you ask? And you know, over have a head. The years will be sad. One would Jerusalem say, Johannes Bonina, now Oshata, did you now or day a year bony mono? Ah, Moko Sreno Sono, Moko Sreno Suhoko, yeah, dang. And over, sorry, man. Oh, follow a downfall. That bonny betono. I have far fun of throw a downfall and say, obetimi aba abrabɔ no yɛ wɔ bɛbi wɔ wɔkɔduru a nyame nko a ne kyenegye wo ɛ saa berɛ no nyame ɔmfie wo wobɛfrɛ no ɔmfie wo adwuma a meyɛ nti ama me ho sɛ 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
2: suru nyam FM
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1: Yes.
0: 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Go by Bruno, he said, and I said, Baby Marco, Marco, Marco, Marco, Marco. What did you do when you knew, or he said, and I said, a baby? Be a ultra seminar, and my uncle Proverbs chapter 14, verse 12 to 21. Proverbs chapter 11 verse 21. Isaiah 48 22.
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0: Ti abrabo na ye bon. 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And to a so be a new bonny be intimate bemuda, a year, or be a year, new man, ye be a rat. And they are mon yamo, or tear bushium, or how jay, or tear bushium, or semi set that dear batacale may be born on some jano. 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
1: This is a strong indication that investors continue to see the opportunities that exist within our economy. Equally important is the quality and nature of these investments. Existing investors, they are not only maintaining their presence in Ghana, but they are also expanding their operations and reinvesting in the economy. We are also witnessing increasing interest in sectors such as manufacturing, agribusiness, logistics, and technology-enabled services. This trend aligns with our broader economic ambition, i.e. to transition from an economy that primarily exports raw materials to one that creates greater value through industrialization, innovation, and competitiveness.
0: Opania yeti ninken aye Dr. Johnson Esiama Pandit on na ye penipaya or da Bank of Ghana ano and nisem any eti.
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2: Over the coming 10 months, an estimated 1,950 to 2,600 life-changing surgeries and 1,610 to 2,145 dental treatments will be provided free of charge. The field service will also invest in 100 to 250 healthcare professionals through education, mentorship, and clinical training. By working with Ghanaian institutions, I also wish to recognize the importance role of the Hope Center in supporting patients before and after surgery, ensuring continuity of care throughout their treatment journey.
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2: 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mo kire wo madwen sentia wo mo free ndc di o mani akire mu npp mu
3: so you get to power last 2 years you didn't get any development here and the reason why we are changing our party today is if development came example like if they are coming to give protocols in schools here they only call their neighbors they will not call us meanwhile we too are in the party so the reason why we are changing our party today is because we are all in ndc we are ndc but if they come to reform it to be like one side that's why we too we make our mind today that we are going to change

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2: In fact, we have given them a borehole in this community. We have given them grinding mill and even the light that they have, this light that they have, it was MPP that brought light to the people of Gundoro. So Gundoro people have made a very good choice for themselves. In fact, they have defected from NDC to MPP, and we want to assure them that this is a very reasonable decision. This is a welcoming decision.
1: Wait. A very reasonable decision. I didn't tahu. 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
3: I want to warmly welcome them to the new patriotic party. They have seen the light because most of them are farmers and traders. So we are welcoming them to MPP and we are assuring them that we will treat them as we are treating our members. They will not be discriminated against.
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1: 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We cannot accept what they've offered and we will not give what they've asked. In recent weeks, there had been important progress made towards a possible agreement, an agreement that reinforced Canada's position as having the best deal in the world with the United States, including by securing some of our most important strategic sectors and by providing greater certainty about our future trading relationship. And while we believed earlier this week that we were moving towards a mutually beneficial agreement, in recent days, the United States proposed new terms that were uneconomic, unfair, and undermined the net benefits for Canada and called into question the reliability of any deal. 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
3: 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Oh, Missy Minim wife, you copa war. 1 year, 1 city. Nin send between two months and 8 years canon. 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She say, what pigeon mama, what young bem?
4: Connection, what do you
3: want? What about the crow? What fan small? Chessa, I did you all who any dear Siano. Yari B.I. Tatia, ever Dr. Tamdasu and the show. 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
5: oh, go. Opposite government school.
3: And then Krahanso, PM ewo pokuase mayira kwano so fra doctor 0244774282
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1: 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Reverend Professor Joseph Osafuadu. Oh, yeah, clinical psychologist. Now, yeah, theologian. Ah, what being what Abrabumu Limdiye. And yeah, Kosia Wabwaje. And what radio so. And you are that Ekosi Efiada. 8 a.m. to 10 a.m. Now, we're going to Abrabumu Nyansan. Yeah, but we're going to SCCA. So, be bimpo and I'm going to Abrabumu. Ah, we're going to Nimni Sawaya. And yeah, it's you. Nayan Tufu. I was some power rhapsody so. Now, we're going to SCCA. In a world filled with pressure, emotional burdens, broken relationship and silent struggle, Sumpa Rhapsody emerges as a timely and transformative radio counseling program designed to bring healing, clarity, and hope to individuals and families. And ya mwan kasamu diyo, ya pesa abraboni ya mremao, ya pesa wudinim diye ebobra, ya pesa isiwi. 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
1: 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In the stillness of the morning, before the noise of the day begins, there is a sound rising, a sound of prayer, a sound of power, and a sound of victory.
2: Yamawa Kwaba was some perfect service. I was some party TV, some par radios.
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3: Oyunya kupundi for wasrano ewe brim. 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
4: Kwa Jesu. 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Mr. Fane, mammy. Hey, I could then that you so musano. 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
1: 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Show who ye, the pabonne for home. 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
2: 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Nina Ayatara One Media. And the Monday. And I'm going to say, and I want you to be a bumper. I say it will be a good week. And it will be a more gospel. It's still the lovers' band.

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Oko Instagram. Oko Facebook. And YouTube. Hold on, I'll be there. Follow. We are liking. Comment. 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
2: I want to use the opportunity to encourage every single contractor working on the Accra Kumasi bypass as a matter of urgency, get back to site or tell us you are no longer interested. And that deadline is end of this month. If you don't get back to site, it means you are no longer interested. I know many of them would have loved to go back, but because of this issue about compensation and other things, which you are going to address next week, once that is done, we expect all the contractors to be back on site because every contractor working on Accra Kumasi bypass is a big push contractor as well. He's working elsewhere, so there's no reason. Yes, the 1.9 billion original project cost is now almost 6 billion, which is a significant amount of money. And sometimes when people talk about this, they just talk without looking at the numbers. Government has never stopped the contractor from working. We're just working out what would be the true cost of completing it. And who would have imagined that a project that started as 1.9 billion is now 6 billion? How did we get it wrong? We didn't get it wrong politically. The previous government didn't get it wrong politically. There was not enough work done to determine the right cost.
0: Suofo ono ena woshe yenkwain ene eye akwa wawo harisem suo ena yetise wakase yera Gavin Kwame Abuja Rose and Highways Minister.
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4: 24 hour market aye government parisa weye no wadu kukanchi aye parisa mechichi mde manye mwere ya bedi stuti ha how the downside of market no nyone na yegi eno wa yendo stuti ha abra asebu kwa makase aye pure agriculture district the type of market yegi ya stuti ha yuwa market ye nu mwere asebu abaka ya mido kroktor mwere ya then on Arabic for 24 hour market. So we are not here. Let's say, which is a big cut of your market. Because they have a development aspect. My market, my ministry, market in him to bring. It's a four new market, man ability, the market in me. It's a man, a new extension, man ability in me. And I'm scanning, you see, I'm 24 hour, which is a scanner. No one developed the end market here, or what you change your day. No one do me, and those markets are better than that.
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0: afedia sompa no trendy o. 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And yet new cra because we must see an odd nabebe a jet be brought to a good baby cra. Yeah, I said, had jet be brought to a good
1: one tea when you paid yasia. 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
1: 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It's me, my uncle, welcome to Ura 21st Clinic. It's been your butcher at church room. 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
1: 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What share yet to say?
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0: 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But the pressure say eh common in the first trimester. 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Just within 20 weeks. Until over 20 weeks a che say atra
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0: 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So anya ko kotra sai na the possibility say obo no eh very high. 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And the possibility say obetimi akare nyin say na ko do term no eh high. And most of time spontaneous no eh ye first one mo na eh ya na bebre na no ye den.
1: Ebesei.
0: And nti na ya na ye ka say within or first trimester and I said 20 weeks of a pregnancy no yes
1: yeah that say enti yen hwe edin na edim miscarriages e ba because obi anya bi ba ko mienu miensa ogusu a wo anya edin ne de ba
0: good say what the can be some question for infection ho no
2: yen
0: function
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0: 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And the hormones also your baby or your back on every prolactin. Now, so prolactin, and you can say produce the do. But if you honor ma, and you say mono na feed a prolactin moment produce more. Prolactin ya dear and come on no for you soon no yedding.
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0: 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Men num orange. Men yes I win we. I don't know any direct effect on Nissan. Ebi o ye food poison.
1: Okay.
0: 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So our toxins na be ko akoko ha anyinsan no. And not fruit na wo di per se. Though ye ka se din limitation men din be brave. Yes, because some of those things, no, it may interfere with it may ma contraction, no, air cushion. Yes, yes, and you can say di, but men didn't be brave. But then, if you are not doing, say toxins, it will more, and it may may go a long way, it will affect it. What do Emma, any say no, essay. But say you can say you didn't be a, it may turn more any say no, say any idea no. Any direct link say if you are not going to do a bit me a way but fruit any vegetables you can say oh dear in limitation man didn't be brave pizza aha in some say if you are not name me you are not more you know I'll be more dear drew and I spray home a be more so a dear drone I preserve it a be more so dear drone I gum say but yeah a be brain time near the adeno it's so cool dear indirectly no 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
1: eye
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1: e ka ho
0: your lifestyle, smoking, alcoholism, na other stuff na eh you know. Environment bi bia ye ni nyina ye niam factor your environmental factors and also what biological factors are a bit me are contribute to sa chromosomal abnormalities
2: or
0: this. Yes, also ba ko e fre erectile incompatibility. I to man yin say essay. And no your topic year ni pa bi na no mo pese e tem bia no wonti. 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Enti ka se o wale a kona ko check o black groups na me check hwe se o ye black group dey we say we black group A and I say we B sa racism from compatibility so and no check se se o wo moja wa ko check o moja na ye ka se wo ba no o ye black group A negative na be ma no e ye black group B positive munya compatible
1: ntimi wale
0: but then
1: I won't know.
0: How beba? Into some person who, man, wale. Just how wale will be away negative.
1: So who is negative? Wale will be a negative.
0: Or a negative. So who is positive? Who better know wale positive? So Obani is positive. Now beba is negative. Any how?
2: Sumba.
1: So Obani is negative.
0: Obani is positive. Now beba no is negative. Anyhow.
1: Anyhow.
0: Yes. The air how woman say. Oba no ekwe negative re no na enye kra.
1: Oh, okay.
0: Yes, oba no negative a enye.
1: Na se be makoye positive enye.
0: Positive a. Positive negative no be e be hia e positive be hia negative na react.
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0: Ya mfa black group O.
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0: 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Black group O eye black group B a. Or the moja mo bia. 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
0: 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dia akwara ne fa wo moja no maybe say why a blood group negative na make no na akwara so akofa negative wo blood group ni bia
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0: 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Ah, yeah, I saw so a pant, no, crabby, no. And then in the process of implantation, say I implanted to what they no hono. And then I say I'm dropless, no. Then, eba. And then when you be brave, eba so just 1 or 2, 3 days be na then, extra. I was say extra within 1 or 2 days or three maximum 3 days. Good. Say oh, who say we crown? I say we no abadodo. A dot dots be, and I are ever. We say no, a cockle like the menses, and I say we na flow no edo. But we also say spotty blood, and I day, as so. In general, I within 2-3 days, no, not a trap. But so what Diana Abba Baba could do 1 week, no, I was all worried. I could brought to 1 week. Still now, not a bad effort, you know, who says, say the one and Kaya, spotty blood, and I say a blood dropless, no. 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
1: me nim se na ye papa na e ba na se nyakopo na yi me free bibi
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1: e bia
0: o ba ni tika kraka say you want me
1: Missy, Yankopo and Runachina, my last born, ye
0: buy. So what I say. I had a beba, yes, a beba, a beba. But you know, my canoe, dear Abra, or what answer, why ya bino? Or no, not the other bear mob, because or San Cosha, see beam, sir, breast, answer for Friday, as an abba.
1: And also, some more about waiting so signs and symptoms. 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
0: 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But then at beginning no, na I say anyu kwa kura na ni kwa say we use body very grossly because bibi a beti mi aye. I say aha because ba say growth be ho nom na o wo su ni padua na kakra bi a e beti mi aye. Ati we na say na I say.
1: Ten and sentences is what me too.
0: Yes, my mom too. Yes, I do have fever, especially the edi infection. 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
0: 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Yes. 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And you can say COVID, COVID brie. 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
1: Doctor, yada se papa ebusuya yane Doctor Sisters. Ah, oye Doctor Penny
2: our 21st
1: clinic, the sciatica expert, the clinic of our time. 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
3: Hello
1: me pacho, good evening.
3: Good evening
1: pacho, would you need baby? I will free you free.
2: Yeah, you know, I hear you so far.
1: Me pacho say.
3: Me designer. Na me first kakwa.
1: You.
3: Eh, kakwa. 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Me ni kuna kuna tadi ye. 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Na so me pacho ni kuna ni kwa test dia ni dia ni na kuna kuna kuna kuna
1: I'm not sure.
0: Yeah. So, sir, high prolactin, I make up myself. No,
1: I'm a genaso doctor. I know what Casaway. Genaso, my
0: auntie, you bet me my druna. I regulate no prolactin instead of mechanical. I know a homona, a boama in Fusu, a producer. In Tianono Doswa, a suppressing the activities of ovulation. Anyway, what they say, the way I be prepared. Kasem and Kasem progesterone. Progesterone, no, yeah, hormone beer, and I buy CC. And after some, you know, sir, Utu Kusiri, we are sack now, Kusiri Firmono, a honor, and on a produce progesterone, a boa, Emma, with the other team CC. And to send in an prolactin, or higher, affecting in
3: a
0: woman, some dinner cry.
1: Sino, mame, doctor, we are the man betu jana wafre wai.
3: Okay.
1: And wachechi muno, wachechi mneche se, hopu mesibre eo honum. 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Ebu siya unsu betu mi abaso. Mepato, good evening. FM. Hello, good evening.
3: Hello, good evening.
1: Me pacho what's a menka? Went to me and you know so. Pacho on sube to me abaso. Emano a 0260 19 60 64 60 65. Pacho, good evening. Hello.
4: Hello, madam, good evening.
1: Good evening, sir. Me pacho dini baby I'll free and free.
4: Mimi sumbabu ya rekema, dudi duni ya hu.
1: Oh, dudi duni. Pacha, saa huu ya diye?
4: Huu ya paa. Na saa huu hami.
1: Mipacha ubisa, doctor.
4: Doctor, uoho.
1: Mipacha uwa hau uti hu.
4: Anti, mipacha uti ya senyui, mami. Ye me manu, uwa hau uti. Sumbabu ya. Eta wale kata kata we have a lot of problems. also besides the doctors, which is not well, I'm sorry, I'm sorry, I'm sorry, I'm sorry, I'm sorry, I'm sorry, I'm sorry, I'm sorry, I'm sorry, I'm sorry, I'm sorry, I'm sorry, I'm sorry, I'm sorry, I'm sorry, I'm sorry, I'm sorry, I'm sorry, I'm sorry, I'm sorry, I'm sorry, I'm sorry, I'm sorry, I'm sorry, I'm sorry, I'm sorry, I'm sorry, I'm sorry, I'm sorry, I'm sorry, I'm sorry, I'm sorry, I'm sorry, I'm sorry, I'm sorry, I'm sorry, I'm sorry, I'm sorry, I'm sorry, I'm sorry, I'm sorry, I'm sorry, I'm sorry, I'm sorry, I'm sorry, I'm sorry, I'm sorry, I'm sorry, I'm sorry, I'm sorry, I'm sorry, I'm sorry, I'm sorry, I

0: that other time, doctors in Bawa, the people, a man of war of 85% in the men, they say, I'm pushing me for the phone. Let me have to take my hand gun to play me. But I know I can't make it. So some of the courses we have to add on that. So maybe we are serious on it. Thank you very much, madam.
1: Thank you, too. Do they do? Me Pacho, good evening. Me Pacho, good evening. Pacho, did you baby are free and free? Ay, waka sanso. Me Pacho, did you baby are free and free? Hello.
2: Good evening.
1: Good evening. Pacho, did you baby are free and free?
2: And Pacho, me first the address.
1: Address, so me Pacho within.
2: Me first the address.
1: Yo, Pacho, my auntie, doctor, it's you.
2: Me Pacho, minima. Say minima. Na, my auntie, me yao. My auntie, me yao, sir. This month, last month, meaning 3 months, my auntie, me yao, sir. And a essay. Then, so. Then
1: me patcho yo doctor beyo ano why ye that sister of free free adesso me patcho good evening offer for we would you so but me can me chia wa won't say me patcho good evening so for say no answer na dem you wo hu we no line we
2: okay me patcho na me ka yezen right
1: ah me patcho doctor beyo dia na no me da say
2: me patcho yo
3: doctor FM.
1: Mefacho, good evening.
2: Good evening.
1: Oh, yeah, that's the papa. Where did I swatch a facha? Yeah, why? When you're brave,
2: ah, you
1: did Adre Bray, Pacho, didn't you be afraid of free?
2: I think you're fatty. It has a feeling by this tackle.
1: Pacho, doctor, too.
2: Doctor, or can you say, Dogino? Dogino, I don't know what you're saying. Okay.
4: Sad doggy, me name Tama, Esther, but me yes, was me papa, or tear grass, and all now on him doggy years back, you know, him there. Adam say, eh? Adam say, if they even are obia and him. But then, sad doggy, eh, I dare you, sir. Nay, any hot dada, and I say, any ho, our whole cramp, and 9 years will come on the same. Me patches, a doggy, eh, for one more dear, a year short. Now open deep penetration and now we are using our doggy stand. That's what they are attempting as one. Now they are an open urbano because all they pimp up urbana would they be going deep penetration. I know, sir. All they pimp urbana would they are an entire entry at the entry. But your inflammation, bit me, I say now what they are now.
1: Doctor, you just say.
4: Until what they are, men find the men first. I know.
1: Pacho, doctor say wabi bidan pacho men fa mo doggy. Why would the people want to know about how bad? Me pacho, good evening. You didn't be afraid and free.
2: Pacho, yes, tell me. Nana,
1: Pacho, me pacho, say, would you save you?
2: Pacho, yes, tell me, Nana, please,
1: soko bain. Kumasi, me pacho, my auntie.
2: But you know, doctor can be different genotype about blood and it. But also, what and then many years can make sure that they don't think it should be done.
1: Genotype, no one sees to be a woman.
2: But
1: I say, I say, doctor, this is so, yeah, that's a papa.
4: Oh, I can't say last year, I can't genotype once a month.
1: But I say, yeah,
4: blood grouping.
1: How can I say, blood grouping?
4: Air compatibility. Compatibility na na ya chirese se nipa no oba no e negative a
1: doctor will be jina so wa ho hu te yema ne nkasa ni me patcha good evening hello okay.

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1: Pacha. 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
0: Wanye mane na se ta honhono. What's the one your man and I said to have on Hunana?
1: Then you do ask a draw one and suck up.
0: A boom for Funya, you, Yate. Doctor Bay, you are not say, Yadassi, papa. You, and Tinani, Abusia, your dear friend, for Nina, BC, Ewa, a Hanomo, your papa, cho, eh, as a wins with Janus, watch a doctor with my Mimusubacope. Mepacho, good evening. Good evening. 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Mepacho, good evening.
2: Hello.
0: Hello, good evening.
2: Hello.
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0: Me pacho ye tie o.
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3: ya number 0540 0540 311 311 0540 0540 311 311 311 yes
0: Dr. Sister said that's a far far. Ebusia, you 21st clinic, clinic of our time. The sciatica expert, sciatica originator, sciatica pacesetter. 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Healing point, Jumedi. 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

0: 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Babu sim we slam our time for El Roma from when we yet here, pa. Nanso, I can say far home about. And now, bend ye or presser with you, bonnet banner. Show who ye, the pabonnet for home. 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
0: 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But some cinnamon pee, we train a year crown, which in some was said to assume him her. I draw a man petty away and woo. Men petty over my mebuff woo, was it coming?
1: Fasa for mammy.
0: Messimin fasa for a month. 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
2: ha let your partner know whatever you are doing number 1 awari ni wini kwan se with the password but two phones wa bra wo yiri ni password no pay kaka pem pe bu pay ai what the password at two phones so fine se bi akwada we fire fetin fetin ameti ase but let your wife know the password ma wo kunu hunu password at two phones so sa wa mena hunu a wo ye criminal sia na make consent say marry insano she let me throw my ya binu poche poche ye ni hwe mi no kai wouldn't you who can say who save you a bad number with Ben Medini? Obey. Some people are doing that. Meme be save you a Medi and with Ben Medini. But the Ben Medini now question answer your bar. Obey cross even in Penedi low battery. And a boom one, a year mass was oh, low battery, but yeah, when you call. So, what about the Sudikan says? What did Ben Medin? What do I bet you save Ben Medin? Pay? Maka, maka. Wouldn't you can say? Ubenya call, or ba na bema, Ubenya call, ever bet, or ye ever them ho, and never crew them ho. Na would put ye a call no or low tone. I saw the tone loud speaker. She and I'm not saying no. If you know me, you see them, Hano. She now can see a diagro. As I say, what the phone no at too loud. So we know what, especially when you are talking to your ex. So we know in a jay and I'm in a casa. As I told what they loud. 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
3: Sumpa kese.
2: Ha. 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E ye criminal. E ye illegal call. Adiana walk on so I would AP equity.
1: I said businessman.
2: And now umiano ubinya call and inside that a tone no say no so loud and low no umia. Because phone no be away, you know. I want it for to be top road to see. A many be see there see one kununum. And then yeah, yo piano was in Ochedo. 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And now wouldn't you can say we stop rot to this year we kuna na wa yere? Pay! Because there's a sudden death. If we go, we yes, I will pay that we yere na wumbani yina. Where do you want, bro? Somebody will take their building for nothing. 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Last but not the least, sir, you should let your wife or husband know wherever you are going in the evening. And you mre and na bribia upia tell your wife I'm going here or there. Because baby, I'll call you illegal. 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Send a photo in the day. As I'm not going to be more than that. Now, so. 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
2: 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You can. Hey, yeah, Monfrey, yeah, dear, mommy. 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Ah. Eh, yellow CC dey for corner. Put your hand for jaw. Waiting the custom. Money palama.
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0: Mother's Day. Me say Mother's Day no. Who ye who did that babos me back? And so Father's Day future. Who's five who you mean? And so Father's Day future and I'm more born FM station support one. And day I hit it. And then a Father's Day I hit it. Oh. Me ya radio juma ya base fie aduni ni ametena eh ka social stories in fact obaba ko pe na be ka tem se ne mame anyi ne mame ante e ma no emfum so ba ko pe na wo won ho e wo won ba de ho ene se enkwara ni be ka se me di 2 years na mame ko te me twene me papa so eno me se ma se na se se Father's Day. 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Responsible Father's Day. 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And yes, sir, would tell me a brand TV by my office on my. 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Brett, I was sending this Kako Bar for Sunday. 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Share my men or can't send the banner, sir. 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

0: 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Namaswa, near Manos, may penny be was here on a store. Yan, I'm a bread, Nama, sir, papa, and say, yes, you. Nama, cos, yes, you. Sa, let's see, Miniman Doss on the Swa, Nama bread, Nama says, eh, Oman Moti will be. Ain't seen any more, because now the crown I'm in the tongue. No, Mamma, crown I'm a board table. Nti mi yibi kuchina ma sabe hisene ne bi su gute bu no sa ene sabe abusha ma wajuma hia ah mi am director OA travel and tours europe kwa jema
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0: 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Honestly, so be in Tiasia, Omrami and Church him. Namifa Babo no cra and proof which I said,
1: Sumba, Sumba.
0: Now, why did you so submit me across all the fine. I was saying what you may hear. One in Kuwa Juma. Ah, and yet, any Alba Waradia, Namasau. And ma, I want to send and yet, but I guess here and win him and tell what Juma. I saw my catcher, no. Ah, Ubi Samura, Isaac Usan. So, what's that? Yes, I'll be catcher. Men can have. Obe catcher. But what you may know, baby. Ah, Miss Samad, you must say, I will take FM. Now, granted, no West of Honor, now they will need air. The Benjamin Tempah will be out. The Dredgeman, I know about the Fadia course. Hey, Mran Taylor. Now, I don't know where you want them. I want you. And you want to papa. I just have a friend, my coachman before. Send me a direct agent and a cheaper. Oh, you need it. Obian himself ran to him for Edmund Yagro. Can I be no more can I be one made man of old room or made man? Hey! Ah! We hear him, Gracio. We hear ya. A dim word you may hear, and my wabba mumu. Ah! Met him at so nipa bears a tenuku mafia. Contact them, maybe so and say, or what I say. They've been so kinky. Okunaya. Aye, maybe no so ice water. Nan so one more bem one more. And ne, where ye? Yako two bem may be what met him. Na, or can you suku a cemetery? Or see school or tea and or beefy and or quadi. Na, or tea school or your announcement to a radio so information center. Na, dear, do we have a few more Akwaraba Kupin with Yano? Akwaraba Kupan and Sakan, what's that? Na, dear, fee. 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I just said, Nitriye. 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Now, we and was who try a year study. Now, yes, we did so, see a fiasawa. Ah, now say, Kubila got here, then I'll be a fiasawa, some argumentra. Or see an argumentra. And it's true. Sawomo and you cool at Jumaho. Now, one for no banana, say what that yin and uncle Dagati, Jack, Master. The catcher said, actually, no, so we'll be really bad for everyone. And there was some watchman here, and that's all. And to watch my Jimu Kura Massifo Passati Trumano, adwuma no de nemu a aye se de epiki no a obae no agya ma nakoda no onna ma yase no onna bu kuase no onna ma ha da da da da this one to say ye ye wedding ha
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0: 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Make I see carabell 7 times and sana dear chin. Mana Mano Nessicar Menfanko a day, Menfan Fahine, Minyasin, Tessa, I drink dinner Thomas Sono. My back friend in a quadi Bosiani B. Bank one or Bosicarachi, Messay Bank will depend your baby in Tia. Titia Gugu Gusad also came on and the home for say check. Soon quandary is ready. And yes, I didn't remember now on Tiasi.
1: Soon,
0: I'm not even doing to see and what in Nakabe a doom. But the book must have sabre pa 2 million.
1: Some pana 3.1.
0: And this is Carmano, or much, you know. The home was to say check. And the boy, the man was that because the crew came.
1: Some pana,
0: oh Fabra, says the Carabra. Oh, and you see Kerin Kurakon, I asked him. Ana o kwasi na ni kuru kemu ana ante no auto to sino odi sika no koyi odi sika no ma no na obi biye ni batims no odi wura na sheti mo na auto ni batims mo na paisi wa kuma to so pa ha bo fruit ya pa na ka no gon nyina sem ha ade ni wohia wo si akot me men ko to die abusua enkwa ne hia
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